0: 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supposed to take any money. In fact, Friday sofobi enya issue money beto menim or say obi jini ska and then in fact even though na e about DV na sofo no later on e be church mu so omo chin ni DV ni nya papa DV ni nya papa
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1: okay
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1: yo me da se me pacho my enfa o last ko wa odi ni be ya kase free
2: the day the David like kase free for me na we say we busa boss say say e to ka I say and be
1: David, other Roma, Gina, reposition who you can cry and my wire, MC, a teacher since you to her.
2: Okay.
1: Yeah. Down who you that down a camay.
2: Hello?
1: Hello, young Koi.
2: Light, none of them make.
1: David, and two can you?
2: Hello?
1: Hello, David. You answer one, can you? What are my said that speak out as well? You free speak out, my.
2: Still, I want to make
1: a. Yanko.
2: I'm a cat.
1: David Lano, MYA. Boss, what are my nippy the messages, Eba? Sylvia said, now I enjoy a pan and I do a banana microphone on Tinia Bafidia, yeah? Sanso and Isaiah, see what you. I feel so, Danny, or say, or Friam Ponsa, or say, or Monetao, papa, and need you or enjoy. Sanso, and now a year, Pedro, Medina, or no so, or say, with you, if we a year, Indianapolis, Kumasi, ten or so, Kesman Johnson, one more, a woman in Asi and Fa, or Monchianso, and my own enjoy.
0: License no eche no cre na medical last week me ka said the whole Ghana no printing is centralized or print from our cra but the nige same woman say your chief executive acha your boss say or tutu nyoma say be ya offices bi abinya ne printers ni etimi a print license a eye missing any license a o ba be replacement na the ye new license ni there and no essence some be ye vet no na no akọ but yeah, I walk grounds. I age my feel say you penny to say your can or by you know a bassa a beboy pa ama license a echeno so a beba because a banner sana why who could be a barber replacement you know a hona you checking up be your papa now license in your papa yeah you bet me a printed cardama or hona and now why who be so out with the irano say Obani a check in the year and say papa. Yeah, it beats me up printer my honor. Wa afi a ba be jibi no. E na e no no e be call central printing
1: center.
0: Ha print farm no. Na o ma ye the necessary system auditor na so ma audit na o ma print but me ye sure say basa crown so e be mo adwuma so ate.
1: Okay.
0: Nti e no crown so no e be ba shiu. Na side delay we no ye timi ye fi ho. Na in fact e ya dia e ye no cre e work ho. Sisi a me ne ukase. Your printing lines is now be brief. After no more yet lamination.
1: Okay.
0: And now, it sounds like a home.

0: more printing to know more rotate as a timetable.
1: Okay,
0: and see, yes, sir. You see, for the you have a formal license, actually, what horn say, and you're bopper. Now, the woman is a cover note to know a demo a your license.
1: Okay,
0: say cover note near cover note, papa, give you the yamawa a demo a your license.
1: Okay,
0: say the ebbest row and say. 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
0: 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Aye, Ghana Police Service.
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0: Omo Accident Investigation Department. And I say MTTD 4.
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0: 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No.
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0: Na car no on the bar, I was a police ni a car ho.
1: Okay.
0: And now say oyi obi car ho mo de bar.
1: Mm.
0: Na say car no 80-90 a. In shehe ni say I was a upper towing car.
1: Mm.
0: Na odi e two car no. Odi o two car ni sisu na odi bar DVLA office. Na obi tia testing fee no. Na oyi eye test ni your road signs. 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
0: 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No wo na ebia obema officer no ebia ni fuo because normally no yeah officer no omba during working hours.
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2: efa di village e hun normal
1: o free form no rise
2: of course
1: and teachers experience in
2: of course me can last be couple of years be now me o fia no papa na me hu no call afi me yebi dim pra yem shebi papa na o se me wadwum bra na o ba ntam so pa o ba dwuma ntam
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2: obi ni pro no
1: ana ye
2: of se obi wo problem bia na se issues bia ba divela for ashanti ridge there I don't see why immediately, I would be to social media. Now you complain and I say, oh, blackmail and I say, oh, yeah.
1: What do you call?
2: What do you call?
1: Yes.
2: What do you also your officer, Jerry? Son of what is simple. And can say, see you and I say, oh, call room, me call room 17. Say, oh, call no, near crucial meeting, being quite there. Oh, call, I need a big gate now.
1: Yes.
2: And I'll be a piano courses or bed you went on through or something. And the winning be pia, oh, be pia.
1: Yes. Yes.
2: Enti wono no there so far. Yeah, ni ni adwuma there. Yeah, ye ti dida kon ho.
1: Yes.
2: You feel very proud.
1: Good.
2: Say yanya no.
1: Yes.
2: Oh, Obed Jose Brozi. Of course Obed Jose Brozi.
1: Yes.
2: Obed Jumatem.
1: The champion CEOs no.
2: Obed Jumatem.
1: O de adwuma ba akoma o ma. Omo de ben si aka ho.
2: Ah.
1: Enti said the Brozi ye
2: no sa no adwuma. Well, officer Jerry Obed do ho no. Say nipa ni no officer no one ni nam ho one nam compound ho
1: yes
2: no or around no nam ho no
1: dey you better not be be see no
2: eh u be shea u kwa be shea u hu so na ye head ho
1: oh
2: e bo are ye twa no ho shea na ye gilegia ho ye timi sisi no the car ho say e baloko ye timi sisi
1: yes
2: oh e di say nipa o nya na officer problem bi no di say obi nya problem bi fa normal because obi nya problem bi a fa lance say we ne ka ho na issues bi aba I don't see why say Obera she said,
1: Shadow Minister, the next Minister of Transport dear.
2: Oh, I did.
1: Oh, the man dia ken yina. 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
1: 527 Abusha 4. 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
0: I'm a man
1: who's a pink in a way, number one. Man City. And the 10 against Leverie. I share money.

Happy birthday, Angel. Dima, I would, dear,